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3: 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She was one of 13, and her family was extremely poor, and they only had one book in the house, which was the Bible. And her father was illiterate. He couldn't read or write. And Dolly really saw how that held him back. So she was determined, when she had the wherewithal to do something, give something back to society, she was determined to do something around education and literacy. And she wanted no child to grow up in a house without books.
2: So far, it's given away more than 330 million books to more than 3 million children around the world. 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
1: The main headlines again. Catastrophic flash flooding in Nepal has killed more than 390 people, with over 1,000 others still missing, including foreign nationals from 32 countries. US President Donald Trump has signed an executive order renaming Lake Ontario as Lake America. A preliminary report into the hospital fire in Islamabad that killed 14 newborn babies said an exploding nebulizer sparked the blaze. And that is the latest from Feature Story News. I'm Jagruti Dave in Washington.
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9: What is the year? Paul Baker with a Mystery Top 40.
10: Right, let's take you back to the 90s then, shall we? Welcome along to another Mystery Top 40. Paul Baker with you for the next 60 minutes as we count down the 40 biggest sellers from this week in a mystery year. And all you have to do is try and figure out the year before we get to the number one song. Let's get started with clue number one. Here's Lou Bega and Mambo number 5.
11: Number 31. 31.

So we're back in the days before downloads, and this song would eventually get to number one, but this is the peak position for this version of it. It entered the chart last week at 33 and climbed two places to number 31. It was on imports. That's how popular this song was back in our mystery year. It would be released next week when it would go to number one on the countdown. An import, by the way, is when you pay a lot more money for a version that's come in from overseas. So let's continue the countdown. Here's Madonna, Beautiful Stranger, at number 20.

She was just a teenager back in our mystery year. The follow-up to the number one song, Baby One More Time, on the Mystery Top 40, Britney Spears and Sometimes at number 20. Before that, it was Madonna, Beautiful Stranger at number 25. That got to a peak position of number 2 and was taken from the second Austin Powers movie, the title of which I cannot say on the radio. Next up at number 16, here's Whitney Houston and My Love.

0: Have you worked out the mystery year yet? That's another clue for you right there. Number 16 this week, Whitney Houston, My Love Is Your Love. And stick with us because the top 10 biggest sellers are on the way.
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0: Wild Wild West, Will Smith, taken from the movie of the same name, down three places from last week's 6 to number 9. The peak position for that song was number 2. Coming up next, we've got another song from another movie. This time, we're talking Notting Hill.
1: The Wild Wild West.
0: And it's a former number 1 for Ronan Keating. This week, down four places from last week's 4. This week, it's number 8 on the Mystery Top 40. When you say nothing at all.

This is the Mystery Top 40 with Ricky Martin and the former number one, Living La Vida Loca, down two places from number five to number seven. Before that, down four at eight, Ronan Keating, When You Say Nothing At All. And here is a new entry, but it's not the highest. Straight in for TLC, This Is Unpretty. On the Mystery Top 40 and the top five is coming up.

Summer Sun from Texas, a new entry at number 5 in the peak position for that song on the Mystery Top 40. Still one more new entry to come, and that'll be very, very soon. You're going to have to keep listening to find out where it is, though. This one goes down one place from last week's peak position of number 3. Here's Brand Van 3000 and Drinking in L.A.

Number one going down two places to this week's number three on the Mystery Top 40. Before that, down one at four, Brand Van 3000 and Drinking in LA. Two songs left to go.

0: 40. The number one is on the way. First, let's recap all of the numbers. At number 40, Groove Armada, At the River. 39, Feeder, Yesterday Went Too Soon. At 38, Semisonic and Secret Smile. At 37, BB Mac with Back Here, That's a New Entry. At 36, Divine Comedy, The Pop Singer's Fear of the Pollen. 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At number 34, S Club 7 with Bring It All Back. 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At 32, Destiny's Child with Bills, Bills, Bills. And Lou Bega at 31 with Mambo Number 5. Number 30, Yamanda with Synth and Strings. At 29, The Chemical Brothers and Let Forever Be. Number 28, Puff Daddy and PE 2000. At 27, Jennifer Lopez, If You Had My Love. At number 26, Mercury Rev gets a new entry with Goddess on a Highway. At 25, Madonna and Beautiful Stranger. Number 24, Shania Twain, That Don't Impress Me Much. At 23, The Venga Boys and Boom Boom Boom Boom. At 22, Steps with Love's Got a Hold of My Heart. And 9pm from ATB is at number 20. And here's your top 20. Number 20, Britney Spears with Sometimes. At 19, Fats and Small with Feel Good. Number 18, Why Does It Always Rain on Me from Travis. A new entry at 17, Underworld and King of Snake. And at 16, Whitney Houston, My Love Is Your Love. At 15, Basement Jacks with Rendezvous. And a new entry at 14 for Hepburn with Bugs. At 13, 5 If You're Getting Down. At 12, it's Eminem with Dr. Dre and Guilty Conscience. And there's a new entry at number 11 for Binary Finery. And I can't tell you what it's called because it's the mystery year, believe it or not. Number 10 is a new entry, Apollo 440 and Stop the Rock. At 9, down 3, Will Smith and Wild Wild West. At number 8, down 4, Ronan Keating, When You Say Nothing At All. And it's down 2 at 7 for Ricky Martin with Living La Vida Loca. At number 6, a new entry for TLC with Unpretty. At number 5, a new entry, but not the highest, Texas with Summer Sun. Number 4, down 1, Brand Van 3000 Drinking in LA. And last week's number 1, this week's number 3 for Westlife, If I Let You Go. And there's no change at number 2, Alice DJ with Better Off Alone. That means we've got a brand new number 1. It is the highest new entry, and it will spend just the 1 week at the top of the countdown. Jerry Halliwell, Mi Chico Latino, from our mystery year, and also the title of the Binary Finery song that I mentioned earlier, 1999.
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0: Hi there, it's Ray Gauthier from Back to the 80s, and I'm inviting you to join us for our next episode. 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

Hello, welcome along to the show. This is Paul Baker on your radio for the next couple of hours. Medusa and Dermot Kennedy kicking us off for you today with Paradise. On the way for you very soon, we've got Little Mix, Coldplay coming up for you as well. Ariana Grande with Megan Thee Stallion and Doja Cat. And Cascada, What Hurts the Most, is playing soon. Also, News of the Weird coming up and things that you may not know. First, though, here's Calvin Harris and Dizzy Rascal. This is Dance With Me.

0: playing those back-to-back hits. That's Little Mix and Bounce Back. Before that, Calvin Harris and Dizzy Rascal together with Dance With Me.
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0: And now, news of the weird. A man from Kansas has created a website offering $25,000 to anybody who can help him find a girlfriend. He's 47 years old and his name is Jeff Gebhardt. He says he grew tired of the app-based dating stuff, so he created the site datejeffg.com. It's a genuine site. He offers up $25,000 to anyone who can help him score a girlfriend. Yes, he has been in long-term relationships before, so it is possible there is a mate out there for him. His site gives visitors three options to click on. One, I may be the girl. Two, I know the girl. Or three, I like app-based dating. He couldn't just find 25 grand and buy a sports car and see what happens like everybody else? Probably not. This is Paul Baker. This is Coldplay. And this is Paradise.

Ariana Grande, Megan Thee Stallion and Doja Cat. It's the remix of 34 plus 35. More news of the weird for you right now. A man from Utah is facing charges after he admitted to releasing rodents in at least three different hotels. Police say that Ryan States would check in, sneak rodents like mice and hamsters along with him, and once in the room, he would release them and then call staff to complain. He would point out the droppings and, in some cases, the rodents themselves. He would then ask to be exempt from paying for the accommodation. He is accused of scamming at least three hotels, although the authorities believe he has scammed several more in the area. So, no more Mr. Mice Guy then, eh? Here's Cascada.

Jake Bugg, that's all I need. This is Paul Baker on the radio. Sean Paul up very soon for you. Christine and the Queens, we've got Tiesto and Britney Spears, and Things You May Not Know coming up in a second. First, Daddy Yankee and Gasolina.

0: got the connection. Sean Paul and Steph Don, that's Shot and Wine. Before that, Daddy Yankee with Gasolina.
1: This is Paul Baker on the radio.
0: And now, some things you may not know. At a steady pace of 6 miles an hour, it would take a jogger 173 days to circle the globe. The largest ever wave surfed was 80 foot high, and M&M colours once included violet. We got some more things that you may not know on the way very soon. Tiësto playing in just a sec. First, this is Christine and the Queens. It's Tilted.

This is Paul Baker on the radio with Tiësto and the Business, Christine and the Queens before that with Tilted. Some more things now that you may not know. Keeping mothballs in your tool chest will help prevent rust. Also, snakes sleep with both eyes open, and they still freak me out. And 95% of the paperwork filed in the average office will never again be seen by human eyes. There you go. That's the things that you may not know. We're going to take you back to 2000 right now. This is Britney Spears and Oops, I Did It Again.

0: Ellie Goulding, Diplo, Mike Ronson, Silk City, all together on one song. That's New Love.
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0: Right now, time for a conversation starter. 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The question is this. What's your guilty pleasure? The thing that you're too embarrassed to admit that you enjoy. Get in touch with me right now. Go to the website. 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Get in touch with me. I'll give you some of your answers very, very soon. What's your guilty pleasure? The thing you're too embarrassed to admit that you enjoy. All right, I'll give you some of those answers very, very soon. Here's Justin Timberlake now with Chris Stapleton. This is Say Something. Zed.

Ariana Grande with Zedd and Break Free. This is Paul Baker. I'm on your radio. And don't forget the guilty pleasure. What is the guilty pleasure that you're too embarrassed to admit that you enjoy? Be giving some of your answers out in the second hour of the show. Here's The View for you right now. This is Same Jeans.

0: 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Yeah, you said forever, now I drive alone past your street.
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1: News. From the Sky News Centre at 3. Rescuers in Nepal and Tibet are scrambling to search for survivors after devastating flash floods. The Prime Minister's pledged £5 million in aid. Andy Burnham also says rescue workers from the UK are on standby to help. More than 30 British nationals are missing. Among them are Marla and Bipin Patel from Coventry. Anant is their son.
2: When we've contacted the Foreign Office, the information has been practically non-existent. That's where the concern is now, is that it's now an ongoing period of time where we feel that there is no clear information that has emerged from the authorities.
1: Redcar and Cleveland Council says more than 200 extra officers have been drafted in to help police keep residents safe following a string of recent incidents near Middlesbrough. Two people died in a house fire, while seven others were killed in a head-on crash on Saturday. The clear-up of one of England's largest illegal waste tips has been completed after 5 months. The 150-metre-long trail, deposited in a field in Kidlington, Oxfordshire last year, is estimated to have cost taxpayers £6 million. Campaigners are calling for repeat drink drivers to be fitted with alcohol locks before returning to the road. The device stops a car from starting unless the driver passes a breath test. Simon Williams from the RAC says alcohol locks are necessary.
3: It's stopping someone getting behind the wheel drunk again. And we know from data that there are 27,000 people who've been convicted of drink driving multiple occasions in the last 11 years. So it does seem as if, you know, the ban isn't enough.
1: Ministers say they've looked into lowering alcohol limits. UEFA is preparing to bring criminal proceedings against FIFA president Gianni Infantino over his failed World Cup sell-off bid. European football's governing body says his actions amount to reputational damage. And Rangers, Hibs and Motherwell all went out in the Conference League playoffs. Rangers lost on penalties by Jablonec in Czechia. That's the latest. I'm Fada Silver.
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You're doing it. And well and truly into the second hour now of the show. Ed Sheeran kicking off the hour with Afterglow. Coming up for you very soon, we've got music from DJ Khaled, Connor Maynard, Cardi B, and Elvis versus JXL on the way for you very soon. Also, reasons our product is better than yours, and the weekly Brain Buster on the way. First, here's Jennifer Lopez for you.

Khaled, Chris Brown, Lil Wayne and Big Sean, that is Jealous. Don't forget your conversation starter I'm asking you about today. What's your guilty pleasure? The thing you're too embarrassed to admit you enjoy. I'll give you some of the answers that I've received very, very soon. Get in touch on the show's website or via social media as well if you want to. Also coming up in just a second, we'll have your weekly brain buster. But on the way next, reasons that our product is better than yours. First though, Connor Maynard, this is Are You Crazy?

0: let him run it. Big bag busting out the Bentley band. Take a member, Balenciaga brought it back. Know how I give it up. It's big bags busting out the Bentley band. Take a man, working back, party back. Know how I give it up. If it's up.
1: Current single from Cardi B. That is our Paul Baker. And now, reasons our product is better than yours. We let our 8-year-old employees have a break every 6 hours. 4 out of 5 dentists have never filed a lawsuit against us. Our headquarters overseas mean that we pay less taxes and we pass the savings on to you. Companies such as Boeing, Ford and Walmart all have employees who have seen commercials for our products. Animal testing shows only slight genetic modifications and the lowest percentage of rat droppings anywhere. And those are the reasons our product is better than yours. And this is Elvis and JXL with a little less conversation. We'll

Baker on the radio.

Saweetie and Doja Cat, that's Best Friend. This is Paul Baker on your radio. Coming up, I'll be giving you some of the answers that I've had in from the question, what's your guilty pleasure? The things that you're too embarrassed to admit you enjoy. Obviously, as you can imagine, there are some answers I've got here I cannot read out on air because they are too rude. One of them involves Jessica Rabbit. I'll just leave it there. Here's Angelic, it's my turn. We got your weekly brain buster on the way very soon. Tate McRae coming up next.

Tate McRae, You Broke Me First, the remix. Before that, Angelic, It's My Turn. So the question I gave you, the conversation starter in the last hour, what's your guilty pleasure? The thing you're too embarrassed to admit that you enjoy. Thanks for getting in touch if you did. Dan's got in touch saying he likes watching YouTube videos of people unblocking drains. Andy's secret guilty pleasure is Little Mix and Downton Abbey. Jan has been in touch as well. She likes Spam. Michael's Spam, love Spam. There's no guilty pleasure about that, I'll be honest with you. Spam is okay. Mike has been in touch as well. He's not saying, but he wanted to get involved anyway. And Angie, thank you for getting in touch today. Married at First Sight Australia. She is so ashamed

0: from Nathan Evans, 220 Kid, and the Bill and Ted remix. Before that, it was Years and Years with King. Here is your brainbuster question for you right now. 8% of men have a picture of this in their work area, but what do you think it is? 8% of men have a picture of this in their work area, but what do you think it is?
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0: Get involved with the website, paulbakerontheradio.com, if you want to have a guess. The answer in about 10 or 15 minutes' time. Here's McFly right now. This is All About You.
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0: Let's answer your brainbuster question for you right now. 8% of men have a picture of this in their work area, but what is it? Thanks for getting involved if you did. The question was that. The answer is their car. 8% of men have a picture of their car in their work area. I'm guessing these are single men. Here's Lawson and Juliet.

Eric Prydz and Nopus. Before that, it was Lawson with Juliet. It's almost your lot for the show for today. Jefferson has been in touch with a guilty pleasure, a certain selection of movies, and I'll leave that to your imagination. And Martin is the one who I cannot read out on air because he mentioned Jessica Rabbit and something with a lot of smiley faces on the end. But that is it for the guilty pleasure question. I'll do another conversation starter for you on the next show. Now, going to play you out with Stereophonics and Handbags and Glad Rags. Thank you so much for listening to the show. Paul Baker on the Radio is an Entertainment Power production, and we'll do it all again very soon. Thanks for listening. Bye-bye for now.

Well, hello there. Welcome along to The Rock Block with me, Ian Davies. 2 hours of fantastic rock tracks lie ahead. Kicking off today, ZZ Top with Gimme All Your Loving. And the music continues with The Cars, My Best Friend's Girl.

The Cars, that is The Cars with My Best Friend's Girl. And that song as a single did better in the UK than in the States, where it reached number 3 and number 35 respectively. The music continues here on The Rock Block with Manfred Mann's Earth Band.

From British glam to British punk, that's The Clash with London's Calling. I think it's only fair to share the love around a little bit in terms of geography, so time for an American band, Van Halen and Panama.

David Coverdale and friends, Whitesnake, Fool for Your Loving No More. Steely Dan are next with Ricky. Don't lose that number.

I think it is absolutely fair to say that that song really is a classic Kiss with Crazy Crazy Nights here on the Rock Block with Ian Davies. The Alarm are next, and they are from Wales.

Now that is what you call a firm ending. And if you've listened to this show before, certainly if you are a regular listener, you'll know. You will know without a doubt that I love a nice firm ending.

Supertramp and Dreamer here on The Rock Block. I am Ian Davis playing you the very best rock music on your radio. Here come The Stranglers and Something Better Change.

Block, I wonder if they're still not too keen on Neil Young. Probably not. Anyhow, I have a Rainbow on the way with Long Live Rock and Roll, but first, Dire Straits and

Yes, that's what we're here for. Music like that, Led Zeppelin with rock and roll. It's what it's all about. One of my faves from them for sure. Coming up next, Creedence Clearwater Revival here on the Rock.

straight out of the Rock Block rulebook, AC/DC with You Shook Me All Night Long here on the Rock Block. Coming next, Poison. Every rose has its thorn.

taken from the album The Scream, released in 1978. Susie and the Banshees with Hong Kong Garden, complete with a gong at the end. And again, if you have listened to this song, rather this show, not this song, if you've listened to this show before, you know I like a gong song.

John Mellencamp, Jack and Diane here on The Rock Block. I have Status Quo on the way with Caroline, but first, Scorpions, Big City Lights.

Oh, great stuff. The Jimi Hendrix Experience, singing and performing Bob Dylan's All Along the Watchtower here on The Rock Block.

I think it's finished this time. Yes, yes, it has. Thank you. That was Def Leppard, of course, with Animal. Time for some Baker, Bruce and Clapton, I think. This is Cream, Sunshine of Your Love.

what a song. David Bowie with Rebel Rebel, taken from the album Diamond Dogs, released in 1974. A massive hit on the UK singles chart and pretty much the rest of the world, with the exception of the US, where it only reached number 64 on the Billboard chart. Oh well, you can't win them all, as they say. Time for me to quit while I'm hopefully winning, as that's it for the Rock Block and me, Ian Davies, for today. I'll leave you with Elton John and Saturday Night's Alright for Fighting. Until next time, many thanks for listening.

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2: From Feature Story News in New Delhi, I'm Neha Punia. The death toll from the catastrophic floods in Nepal and Tibet has now crossed 450, with hundreds still missing, most of them foreign nationals from about two dozen countries. The disaster was triggered on Wednesday when a glacier collapsed into a mountainous river on the Nepal-Tibet border, sending a wall of ice, mud and water through the villages and along river valleys in that area. Rescue teams are now in a race against time to reach survivors. Rebecca Bundan is in Kathmandu.
3: This is a big concern for authorities here in Nepal. We know that roads, bridges have been washed away, entire villages, so that makes it all the more challenging. There's also been rain, so the weather conditions have been difficult. So that's really the big challenge, working in these kind of conditions. The geographical terrain is challenging at the best of times, with very, very narrow roads. Now some of those roads are blocked or even destroyed. So that's the big problem. Teams have been working. It's also a safety risk for those involved in those rescue operations to try to reach areas safely.
2: U.S. President Donald Trump says Lake Ontario will now be called Lake America, deepening a rift with Canada over tariffs. Canadian Prime Minister Mark Carney says his country will still use the lake's original name, which comes from an indigenous word dating back more than 400 years. Jagruthi Dave has more.
4: I think outside of the US federal government, it doesn't do that much. This executive order means that the Interior Department has 30 days to coordinate with the Board on Geographic Names to rename Lake Ontario as Lake America. They were the ones who coordinated the action on the Gulf of Mexico. The US can't force other countries to adopt US naming conventions. Even within the US, people use different with the Gulf of Mexico that was renamed in January of last year. People still use the Gulf of Mexico, others do use the Gulf of America. Other countries outside of the US, they still use the Gulf of Mexico, and that is likely going to be the same for Lake Ontario, Canada, I think.
2: A US military judge has set a trial date for alleged 9/11 mastermind Khalid Sheikh Mohammed. Mohammed, along with three other co-conspirators, will face a military tribunal in June 2028. Nick Harper is reporting.
0: Since 2006, Khalid Sheikh Mohammed has been held at the US military facility at Guantanamo Bay, Cuba. Now, a trial date to take place there has been set for June 2028. If this trial goes ahead, it would be a staggering 27 years after the September 11th attacks. An earlier trial date was set for 2021, but legal wranglings and multiple delays forced a change in schedule. In just a few weeks' time, the US will be marking the 25th anniversary of the 9/11 attacks.
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6: 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She was one of 13, and her family was extremely poor, and they only had one book in the house, which was the Bible. And her father was illiterate. He couldn't read or write. And Dolly really saw how that held him back. 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And she wanted no child to grow up in a house without books.
5: 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An extraordinary endeavour. You can learn more at imaginationlibrary.com. 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
2: The main news again. The death toll from the catastrophic floods in Nepal has crossed 450, with hundreds still missing as rescuers race against time to find more survivors. Scientists are warning against risks of a secondary flood after this week's flash floods created a new lake that's now at the risk of breaching its banks. U.S. President Donald Trump says Lake Ontario will now be called Lake America, deepening a rift with Canada. And that is the latest feature story news. Neha Punya.
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8: Ladies and gentlemen, the moment you've been waiting for has arrived. It's now time to prepare your mind and your body for explosive entertainment.

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1: I'm just gonna talk this one. I'm just gonna say this to the people, not so much the people in the audience, the people sitting in my mind.

jumping is an ability that most humans and many animals share to some degree. It is the process of getting one's body off the ground for a short time using only one's own power, usually by propelling oneself upward via contraction, and then forceful extension of the legs. In some cases, the height of a jump may be increased by using a trampoline, or by pushing down with the arms when playing leapfrog. One can jump up to reach something high, jump over a fence or ditch, or jump down, and one can jump while dancing and as a sport. But jump also is the synonym for an exciting style of dancing, just to freak out for some time. Now listen to the sounds of Rick, Michael and the Chicks Terminator. Please, jump.

0: Fresh shit.
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2: From Feature Story News in Brussels, I'm William Denslow. The death toll from the catastrophic floods in Nepal and Tibet has risen to at least 547. More than 500 foreign nationals remain unaccounted for, including dozens of Americans, Australians and Indians. The disaster was triggered on Wednesday when a glacier collapsed into a mountain river on the Nepal-Tibet border, sending all of ice, mud and water through villages and along river valleys. Rebecca Bunden reports from Kathmandu.
3: People coming in looking for their relatives, saying that these family members are missing, and they were registering their names. We saw them writing down names of children, young children even, people of all ages who are missing, and it was just staggering, really, the sheer number of people that are just still searching for their loved ones, and it really reminds us of the scale of this disaster.
2: US President Donald Trump signed an executive order renaming Lake Ontario as Lake America, deepening the rift with Canada that's already triggered retaliatory tariffs worth billions of dollars. Canadian Prime Minister Mark Carney's rejected the name change, saying Canadians will continue to use the lake's original name. The move comes as US Commerce Secretary Howard Lutnick repeated Washington's position that Ottawa walked away from what would have been the world's best trade deal. Jagruti Dave reports from Washington.
4: I think outside of the US federal government, it doesn't do that much. This executive order means that the Interior Department has 30 days to coordinate with the Board on Geographic Names to rename Lake Ontario as Lake America. They were the ones who coordinated the action on the Gulf of Mexico. The US can't force other countries to adopt US naming conventions. Even within the US, people use different with the Gulf of Mexico that was renamed in January of last year. People still use the Gulf of Mexico. Others do use the Gulf of America. Other countries outside of the US, they still use the Gulf of Mexico, and that is likely going to be the same for Lake Ontario.
2: A US military judge set a trial date for alleged 9/11 mastermind Khalid Sheikh Mohammed. He's been in US detention since 2003, spending most of that time in Guantanamo Bay. Mohammed, along with three other co-conspirators, will face a military tribunal in June 2028. Nick Harper reports from Washington.
5: If this trial goes ahead, it would be a staggering 27 years after the September 11th attacks. An earlier trial date was set for 2021, but legal wranglings and multiple delays forced a change in schedule. In just a few weeks' time, the US will be marking the 25th anniversary of the 9/11 attacks.
2: In European football's governing body, UEFA is preparing a criminal complaint against FIFA president Gianni Infantino in Swiss courts, accusing him of financial mismanagement over his failed plan to sell a stake in the FIFA World Cup's commercial rights. From bureaus worldwide, this is FSN.
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7: 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And her father was illiterate. 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And Dolly really saw how that held him back. So she was determined, when she had the wherewithal to do something, give something back to society, she was determined to do something around education and literacy. And she wanted no child to grow up in a house without books.
6: So far, it's given away more than 330 million books to more than 3 million children around the world. 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
2: The main news again. The death toll from the catastrophic floods in Nepal and Tibet has risen to at least 547. More than 500 foreign nationals remain unaccounted for, including dozens of Americans, Australians and Indians. US President Donald Trump signed an executive order renaming Lake Ontario as Lake America, And European football's governing body UEFA is preparing a criminal complaint against FIFA's president. And that's the latest feature story news. William Denslow reporting.
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0: Hi there, it's Ray Gauthier from Back to the 80s, and I'm inviting you to join us for our next episode. 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

0: wonder if you like song intros like this. And like this. 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
5: Clyde! Alexandra! Clinton! Lincoln! Amberly! Brighton! Friends! Joseph! And Geraldine! You could stop in Ross for a rest, Lawrence for a long lunch, grab a cold drink in Clarence, or even before you hit the road, stop for a nap in Nelson. Wherever you're driving these holidays, get to know the locals, take short breaks, and stay fit to drive. 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

0: I'm Josh Wallace. I'm 22 and I've just finished my level 3 certificate in distribution from tech. My instructor said I've got a real head for the job.
1: Good.
0: I want to get into shipping and logistics because New Zealand's an ocean-bound nation, and so there'll always be a future in that. 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
2: I've just jumped out of a plane. The right height to pull the cord is about here. From now, every moment I don't open my parachute is like driving another K over the speed limit. Right here is as risky as 103 Ks. But now the ground is closer. My chance of dying is higher, more like 106 Ks. Now it's like 109.
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1: News. From the Sky News Centre at 9. The UK is sending a rapid deployment team to Nepal to support British nationals and their families affected by Wednesday's devastating flash floods. 33 from the UK remain unaccounted for. 10 were among a group who'd travelled there for pilgrimages. Among them are the parents of 22-year-old Prajwal Haldia from Bromley. He says he's facing an awful wait for news.
2: News from anywhere, any information. I think it's the complete lack of information that has made us very anxious and very worried. So just some information from anywhere will help us to calm down a little bit. It's a very, I think, stressful time, very busy as well. So.
1: More than 570 people have died and almost 2,500 are missing across Nepal and Tibet. Seven more people have been arrested in an operation to disrupt organised crime following the A66 crash near Middlesbrough. A number of incidents since Saturday's collision in which two police officers and five young men died are being investigated. Local Labour MP Andy McDonald says austerity has hit the area hard.
3: There are several issues at play here, including Cleveland Police's full-time equivalents are reduced by 12%, opposite Surrey's 23% increase. But we've got to understand the causes, the deep-lying causes as to why people are attracted to behave in this way.
1: The Prime Minister's revealed he'll abstain from next month's vote on proposed legislation to legalise assisted dying in England and Wales. Andy Burnham says he doesn't want to unduly influence the debate. Four men aged between 18 and 20 have admitted setting fire to four ambulances owned by a Jewish charity in northwest London. The incident in Golders Green in March caused around £1 million worth of damage. Gatwick Airport's been hit by water issues for the second time in weeks. A burst water main was to blame. And Manchester City's Erling Haaland has his first goal of the Premier League season. City are in control at Crystal Palace, leading 1-0 at half-time. That's the latest. I'm Tanya Snuggs.
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0: Hi there, it's Ray Gauthier from Back to the 80s, and I'm inviting you to join us for our next episode. We'll hear music from Olivia Newton-John, Icehouse, Amazulu, Lindsey Buckingham, The Outfield, and more. 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
1: Take me away, I don't mind, but you better promise me I'll be back in time.
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0: mind, pedestrian Susan. Turn the radio down. It's damn dangerous that loud. How about you ease off a bit, eh? Look, you shouldn't need to brake. 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Not too close, Susan! You're not driving a bloody rally here. 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
4: You are disqualified from holding a driver's license for 6 months from today. 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
2: Hi there, it's Ray Gauthier from Back to the 80s, and I'm inviting you to join us for our next episode. 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
1: News. From Feature Story News in Washington, I'm Jagruti Dave. The death toll from Nepal's catastrophic flash flood has risen to at least 547, with nearly 1,000 people still missing. A newly formed lake is also threatening a fresh deluge in the disaster zone. More than 500 foreign nationals remain unaccounted for, including dozens of Americans, Australians and Indians. Rebecca Bandhan reports from Kathmandu.
2: People coming in looking for their relatives, saying that these family members are missing, and they were registering their names. We saw them writing down names of children, young children even, people of all ages who are missing, and it was just staggering, really, the sheer number of people that are just still searching for their loved ones, and it really reminds us of the scale of this disaster.
1: Federal Reserve Chair Kevin Warsh has delivered his most explicit signal yet that an interest rate hike could be imminent. He told the Jackson Hole Symposium on Friday that recent data has not shown underlying inflation trends improving meaningfully. The Fed held rates steady at 3.5% to 3.75% in July, but three regional presidents dissented. They wanted to raise borrowing costs as inflation has remained above the central bank's 2% target for more than 5 years. Nick Harper reports from Washington.
3: Remember, the Fed has that 2% target. They're trying to get inflation below that. The big problem is that for more than 5 years, it's been above that 2% target. And Kevin Warsh, in his comments, said that the recent data had not shown that underlying trends have meaningfully improved, and therefore he went on to say that really, if inflation didn't improve and if it didn't go down further, then the Fed would have to act.
1: Russia warns it could strike British military targets, both inside and outside Ukraine, in response to Kyiv's use of British-supplied Storm Shadow cruise missiles against Russian territory. CNN is reporting Britain is sharing secret missile technology with Ukraine. The threat delivered by Russian Foreign Ministry spokeswoman Maria Zakharova has been described as the strongest of its kind from Moscow to a NATO member state. Ollie Barrett reports from London.
4: They're describing it as outrageous. That is the wording that UK Prime Minister Andy Burnham has been using. They are trying to present a robust stance against what they see as these outrageous threats from Russia, and also trying to make it very clear that their stance when it comes to Ukraine and support for it is not going to